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2: Here we go. Are you ready?
3: I'm ready.
2: Take a deep breath, Avery.
3: Will do.
2: Okay. Paula, Matt, Crystal, Aaron, Shelby, also take a very loud deep breath.
3: That's right. Paula. She's still a little dipped from last week.
2: That's okay. Well, we're here to redeem the city of Yorkton. Here we go. For $50. Avery Bear. Name that tune.
3: Led Zeppelin, rock and roll.
2: Yeah, you bet. We played almost the whole song.
4: Yeah.
3: Yeah, that was a good clip.
2: Good clip. That's a good clip. Okay, nerves are gone, right?
3: Oh, still there. Still there.
2: Okay. All right. Well, I think you want to keep going, do we not?
3: We do.
2: Yeah. Okay. Yeah, what division of the city of Yorkton are you guys in?
3: Public Works.
2: Public Works.
4: Right.
3: Police and Parks. We're all here together.
2: Oh, okay. Well, here we go. For $100, Avery Bear, Paula, Matt, Crystal, Aaron, Shelby, the whole team at Public Works in the city of Yorkton. Name that tune.
3: The Doors, Light My Fire.
2: You got it.
4: Okay,
2: this is going well.
4: All right, so guys, $100, that's nothing to sneeze at. That's donuts and coffee for everybody tomorrow morning at the office.
2: As long as Parks doesn't try and get in on the old Public Works donuts.
3: Yeah, they will.
2: You know Parks.
4: Get out of here, Parks.
3: Yeah, I think we need a little more.
2: We got to keep going.
3: We got to keep going.
2: All right, here we go. For $200, Avery Bear and everyone at Public Works at the city of Yorkton, name that tune.
3: Oh, I could not hear that. Just a sec, we're thinking.
5: I couldn't hear it either.
3: It just sounded like metal or something.
2: It did. It did. You know, it did. Like metal bounding. Like doodle doodle doodle doodle doodle.
4: Yeah.
2: Like metal, bits of metal.
4: Yeah. Well, I know that everybody there has family and friends. Maybe there's somebody listening that could text you and give you a hint, a Facebook friend on Messenger.
3: Nope. I don't think we have anything. Palmer.
6: They are coming.
7: Robert Palmer.
3: Robert Palmer?
2: Don't say Robert Palmer. don't even mention Mr. Palmer.
3: Well, Parks was trying to help.
2: Yeah, well, look what happens. Look what happens. We love Parks, but... All right.
4: Okay, guys. Well, I'm going to have to throw together a band name and a song title.
6: There might be something coming in.
2: That typically happens.
6: I got a few.
2: Hopefully before midnight.
4: Yeah.
3: How about Owner of the Lonely Heart?
6: By Yes.
2: Final answer?
3: Yes.
2: Okay, hold on. Let's just hear this clip again.
3: Okay.
4: That is a gross clip. Yeah. I'm just going to say it.
3: Yeah, we can't. It's really hard to hear.
2: It is kind of hard here. That is...
3: Oh, no.
2: Just for fun, the way that the judges put this together, seriously, this happens in the song, and then it goes, like it's,
4: right.
2: I get what they were doing, but, you know.
3: I think you need new judges.
2: Yeah, you know what?
4: I agree.
2: I think we should make the city of Yorkton our judges.
4: Yeah.
3: I think that would be so much fun.
2: Well.
7: You get the $200.
2: Avery Barron. Paula and Matt and Crystal and Aaron and Shelby and everyone, even the people at Parks in Yorkton. Did you have fun?
3: We did. That was awesome. Thank you.
2: Well, thanks for playing again.
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1: 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Sir Mick Jagger turns 83. 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
2: All right, here we go.
3: All right.
2: For $50, Joanne Mass from Park Ridge.
3: Mm-hmm.
2: Name that tune.
3: Oh, Final Countdown from Europe?
4: Okay.
2: That was very good. See, now the nerves are gone.
4: Yeah, kind of.
2: Well, is Sister Karen in the room, or is she texting you?
3: She just texted me and said, Yeah, good.
2: Everyone needs a cheerleader. All right, you got $50. I'm assuming you want to go for $100.
3: Sure.
2: Okay, sure. Here we go. For $100, Joanne Mass from Park Ridge plans to go for a walk later. If you know Joanna needs some exercise, after this, she may be a very rich person to walk with.
3: Mm-hmm.
2: Name that tune.
3: Walk This Way?
2: But, I heard you got a text.
3: I did. Somebody said Aerosmith, so I think I'm right.
2: I think you are right.
5: You are.
2: Maybe Steven Tyler will walk with you.
4: Okay.
3: He was in concert years ago, but he didn't make it.
4: he didn't make it, or you didn't make it to the show?
3: He didn't make it. He fell off the stage.
2: What? Where?
3: In Willis. I think
2: he fell off the stage in Willis. I remember that. And in Steven Tyler's defense, I have also fallen off stages in Williston. It's very easy. They have very bad stages in Williston.
4: Okay, Joanne, you have $100. That's a nice little start to your Thursday. What are we going to do?
2: Chance it all for $200?
3: Yes. Let's go for it.
2: Because, Joanne, I'm going to be honest with you. I think that you are more of a music savant than you know.
4: Okay.
3: Oh, maybe.
2: All right. Here we go. Listen up, Sister Karen. Joanne.
3: Okay.
2: From Park Ridge. Name that tune.
3: Okay, let's see. Where's my helpers?
2: any ideas? Anything popping into your head?
3: Well, I guess we're getting some messages.
4: Yeah. If you know Joanne Mass, be texting her.
3: Yeah. Well, I'm getting Tragically Hip Ahead by a Century.
2: Okay, Joanne, who sent that to you?
3: Ryan Metcalf.
4: Figures.
3: I'm not sure who Ryan Metcalf is, but I sure appreciate it.
2: Yeah.
4: Now, Joanne, you've got $200. That's pretty exciting. I'm a little worried because you did have to rely on your text force for that one. How are you feeling?
2: You can take that $200 and be the pride of Park Ridge. You do not have to share it with Metzi.
4: No matter what
2: Metzi says, you don't have to share the money. Or you could go for $400.
4: But
2: lately, Metzi has become very unreliable at $400. And Sister Karen is a ghost. What happened to her?
3: Well, she did say, she said, yikes.
2: Okay. Again. Here's the thing: take the money and run, or go chance it all for $400.
3: I'm gonna go for it.
2: Really?
4: Hey,
2: this is the kind of confidence that I love. Here we go. Joanne Mass, along with any human being or animal that speaks a language that Joanne Mass can understand or text. Name that tune.
3: Oh, boy. Oh, no.
4: Anything pop into your brain off the bat?
3: On the line, Toto.
4: What's that?
3: On the line, Toto.
2: It's Toto. The line is there.
3: Hold the line.
5: Yeah, you got it.
2: I got it.
4: The judges look angry.
2: The judges are like, their arms crossed. She got everything but one word, then she corrected that word, judges. Come on.
3: I did.
2: Okay.
3: I knew the song, and then when it, yeah, the first words were not kind of sounding right.
2: That's fine. That's fine. Joanne, you have $400. You're getting a lot of help. Do you want that $400, or do you want to go for $800?
3: Oh, my. Temptation. Oh, my.
2: Oh, temptation is a terrible thing.
3: Yeah. It can be, but you know what? I'm going to stop.
2: You're going to take that money, and you're going to run. You are $400 richer.
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2: Somehow,
3: and I don't know how you do this, maybe you're a Double or Nothing wizard or witch, you managed to get a hold of the people that are playing all the time and help them.
4: Yeah, I like doing that. It almost it's a game to find a person, because I think the teachers back in Melville or where they were from,
3: yeah,
4: that they were impossible. But one guy said his wife's name, and then I knew the last name from the other person.
3: Wow.
4: Like, oh, I bet you that's it.
3: Okay, so you have your own game that you play while we're playing Jack's Double or Nothing Name That Too. It's like spy versus spy.
5: Right.
4: Yeah.
3: All right.
4: Yeah.
3: Let's get to it. We all know why we're here. We want you to win our boss's money, and you want to win our boss's money. But to do that, boop boop doo doo doo,
5: boobity doo doo.
3: We need the super serious rule.
5: All right, Metsy, we are going to play a clip of a song. You guess the artist and the song title. We'll start you out with $50. After that, you decide if you want to hear another song clip and have a chance to double your money. But if you get it wrong, game is over. Any questions?
4: No, I'm ready to win all the money.
3: Okay. Really? You're going to win all the money?
4: I feel like if I won some of the money, the next move is to win all of it.
3: All right.
5: That makes sense to me.
3: Back in August, you were auditioning. Now you're taking center stage. Here we go. For $50, Ryan Metcalf, Metsy, from Wetmore Park. Name that tune.
4: That's Guns N' Roses. Ay, ay, ay, Sweet Child Mine.
3: I think it's the performance I love from Metsy.
5: Yeah, I really like it. Kind of toying with us.
3: Yeah, he knows. He's just playing with us. Listen, thank you so much for the suspense. You've got $50. What are you going to do?
4: Let's go again.
3: All right. For $100, Ryan Metcalf, name that tune.
4: At the Electric Light Orchestra. Don't bring me down.
3: Yeah, I was going to give it to you. I can try and make it suspenseful, but I mean, you were singing the song.
5: Yeah.
4: Well, I feel like we should sing all the songs all the time.
3: Well, it would be very entertaining.
4: If you wanted to join me at one song, maybe I don't know it. If you wanted to do like a trio.
3: That's cheating. That's cheating.
4: Okay.
3: All right, Ryan, you got $100. Need I ask whether you want to double for clip three?
4: No, I think we should take all the money. Let's go again.
3: Okay. Sure. Are you nervous for Ryan?
5: I'm a little nervous. I feel like there's a lot of bravado this time.
4: Yeah. Maybe.
3: All right. Here we go, Ryan. For $200, Ryan Metcalf, Wetmore Park. Name that tune.
4: Okay, so one time in high school, I
5: here we go.
4: I called Much Music.
3: Uh-huh.
4: It was like a request hour. I talked to Bill Malichka, and he's like, hey, what song are you guys requesting for your party? I'm like, can we request Blondie's Heart of Glass? And I'm like, what? And I'm like, yeah, let's do that. So I got on Much Music, and they requested Blondie's Heart of Glass, and they played the video for me and my party of three people. It was a great afternoon.
3: So is that your answer?
4: Blondie Heart of Glass.
3: Yes. Okay.
5: In the form of an anecdote. That's a new one.
4: That's a true story. If anyone has a videotape of me and Much Music in 1993, I'm there.
3: Wow. All right, Metsy. You've got $200. We know that. And you've been very successful so far. Would you like to go for $400?
4: Ish, but my boss is calling me right now on the other side. So...
3: Well, that's good.
4: Play the clip. If I can't hear the clip,
3: Ryan's boss, quit calling him.
5: Yes, yeah, stop calling him for 1 second, please.
4: Okay, you know what? They're done. They stopped.
3: Okay, good. Good. Okay, are you supposed to be at work?
4: I'm working. I'm outside Indian Head right now. Like, I'm technically on a coffee break. So let's
3: Ryan's boss is he's technically on a coffee break. Yeah. Let's let him continue winning money. He'll maybe share it with you. All right. Yeah. I'm assuming you're going for 400.
4: Scared him.
3: Here we go. For $400, Ryan Metcalf, name that tune.
4: $400 isn't all the money. This could get a little scary. I don't think I know that.
3: You don't know that?
5: What?
4: Well,
5: see?
4: It goes.
5: Okay, something's got to be in your brain. In
3: just think.
5: Swirling brain of yours.
4: So all any bands that go da-na-na is going to be AC/DC. So I'm going to say it's na-na-na, AC/DC, but I'm going to
5: okay.
4: say na-na-na, and I'm back in black. I don't know. This is a guess. I'm going to say Back in Black by AC/DC.
3: Is that your final answer? Yes or no?
5: Yes or no.
4: What, can I say Highway to Hell and Back in Black?
5: No.
3: You have to say either one or the other.
4: Okay. This is so bad. You guys, can I just, like, take a breath?
3: You can take a breath. You can take a breath. You can completely take a breath. Whoops. Played it again.
4: I'm going to say Highway to Hell by AC/DC.
3: Final answer?
4: Yeah.
3: Oh, I even cheated. Listen to it again. You haven't got it yet?
4: No, I don't.
5: You were on the wrong horse.
3: Completely wrong horse. Tom Petty.
5: Yeah.
3: It was Tom Petty. I won't back down, man.
4: That's a tough one, but I was going the whole way the whole time.
3: You know what?
4: There was nothing that was going to stop me there.
3: And to be honest, Ryan, I thank you so much for being a part of our show. You're such a fun guy. Your personality, albeit maybe fractured, is enjoyable.
4: Yeah, but again, if no one ever knew the Blondie story about me with Funk Music, now they do.
5: Exactly.
3: It's all you're just like an onion, man. You make me cry. Or there's levels. Hey, thanks, buddy.
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1: 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And one of rock and roll's greatest frontmen is celebrating a birthday. Sir Mick Jagger turns 83. 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
1: Regina's

0: members of Four Seasons had a stutter.
1: Yeah.
0: Those backup singers are trying real hard. You know what I mean? Like it's if you think about it like that.
1: Yeah.
0: When you think about it like that. Mm. Not a lot of people think about it like that. You see,
1: I don't think anyone's ever thought about it like that.
0: That's the difference about having a day off. So many thoughts come to your mind. Your mind is free.
1: Yeah.
0: An explosion of thought. Synapses.

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1: Mm.
0: What happened last week?
2: Good stories.
0: Okay. Zero things happened. Yeah. Nothing to see here.
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0: Wow, I said that like a broadcaster. Toronto! Oh, yeah.
1: That part was not professional.
0: Yeah, no, not at all. Hey, it's the Sherry and Woody Show, back from a day off. You've been working, as you do. As you do. You're a winter dog.
1: What's that now?
0: You're a winter goer of vacations. You go off and do hot vacations.
1: That's right.
0: I'm a cabin person, so I do the summer vacations.
1: Yep.
0: Great TED Talk on who takes vacations when.
1: Is that the point? You were just explaining you were away.
0: I had something I was going to talk about here, and it's really upsetting me that it slipped my mind. That's how relaxed I am today. Things are just slipping my mind as I'm about to speak. It's best when you're a public speaker, a professional, to have what you're going to say in your head before you start saying it.
1: Generally recommended. And
0: Oh, I got it.
1: What?
0: I got it. I found it. Down here. In the recycling bin.
1: Oh, is that where we went?
0: We're getting into hot. I'm leaving.
1: Okay.
0: I'm leaving for some summertime. And we're getting into hot. Some heavy hot. Like
1: we
0: some real ridiculous hot.
1: 26 today, hazy, but then like by Thursday, Friday, a whole bunch of 30s coming at us.
0: Just right in our face.
1: Yeah.
0: Get out of my face.
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0: Attention, everyone. It's now time for Sherry and Woody's morning announcements.
1: Well, a GoFundMe created for 22-year-old Bhishma Rajaguru has now reached over $77,000. He's the man killed in the crash caused by Rough Rider Jaden Dalkey driving another vehicle the wrong way down Highway 11 on the weekend. RCMP confirmed that Dalkey had alcohol and weed in his car and had gassed and dashed minutes before the collision.
2: But that information doesn't change how Ryder President and CEO Craig Reynolds is feeling.
3: Doesn't change anything. We lost a member of our organization, a beloved teammate, somebody that meant a lot to us.
2: Investigators are currently awaiting toxicology reports, and the team somehow has to focus on football as they get ready to host the Elks on Thursday.
1: What else is happening this morning? Well, if you're already dreaming about escaping somewhere warm this winter, there's a new destination out of Regina. WestJet just announced a weekly nonstop flight to Mexico's San Jose del Cabo beginning in December.
2: U.S. President Dumpy Dumpy Plump Trump has Canada in the crosshairs yet again.
4: You are a bunch of moose humping, maple syrup sucking turncoats. Not okay. Patriots at all, not patriots.
2: Yesterday, he announced a brand new bunch of tariffs on a range of Canadian products, from wine to hockey sticks to cement. It's all in response to a ban on American booze, which most provinces, except Saskatchewan and Alberta, are still imposing.
1: It was a hero's welcome for Spain's World Cup winning soccer team. An estimated gathering of almost 2 million people greeted the squad through the streets of Madrid. Spain claimed the World Cup with a 1-0 win Sunday over Argentina.
2: And Sherry, let's hope your Blue Jays can salvage their season. Right-hander Kevin Gausman will take the mound when Toronto continues their four-game series with the Rays today. Tampa Bay homered three times last night to take the opener 7-1 at Rogers Center.
1: Kind of needing some sort of baseball Disney movie miracle at this point. Well, hazy in 26 today.
2: Then we're going on a weather rip.
1: Ooh.
2: Hop on.
1: I don't want to ride on the back. Can I ride on the front? Can you double me?
2: You can't double like that in the motorcycle. Oh. Police will stop you.
1: Okay.
2: And besides, I have a basket there for snacks.
1: A basket on your motorcycle. 29 tomorrow, but then, 31 on Thursday and a stretch of 30s after that.
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0: feeling it's going to be plus 30,000. And mosquitoes. Wow. And yeah, the mosquitoes bad. Wow. Wowza. Oh, wowza.
1: Wildly bad. We are heating up. Sunny and 25 today, but by Thursday, Friday, we're back into the 30s.
2: Sherry and Wood.

0: Red Sox hitting that highway. They're in Medicine Hat tonight. Weyburn tomorrow, Sylvan Lake Friday, and Fort Mac over the weekend, Sherry.
1: Woody, back from a day off.
2: Yeah, yeah.
1: Now, I hate to say it, but we've nearly got more summer behind us than we do ahead of us. And that's why I think we are overdue to pull out our Sherry and Woody Midsummer Bingo card.
0: Bingo!
1: Bingo!
0: What have we accomplished thus far from chafing all the way to ticks on our business?
1: We do have a bunch of spaces left, so this can be a summer achievement, good or bad. I think we kind of forgot to put something like tent setup rage.
0: You know,
1: that when you're maybe setting up a tent for the first time and one person thinks they know how to do it and they're telling the other person what to do, and then you end up with a tent that is not a tent, it's just a pile of poles.
0: A pile of poles and regret.
1: Yep, that's what it is.
0: That's how my grandfather described the Second World War.
1: What the?
0: Or you get a new sleeping bag, take a picture of it. It will never fit in that little sleepy bag holder again. How did it get in there?
1: Sleeping bag breakdown. That needs to go on there.
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0: love seeing Randy Backman on TikTok and other social media platforms talking about Winnipeg, talking about his career. The legend. Jack 94.5.
1: Donna Karen.
2: Donna Karen?
1: Yeah.
2: Which one?
1: Which one?
2: Is your name Donna Karen?
1: It is.
2: Wow.
1: It really is.
2: Mr. and Mrs. Karen's daughter, Karen. No, Donna's Karen.
3: He just came back from holidays and it doesn't take much.
2: Mr. and Mrs. Karen's daughter, Donna.
4: There.
1: That's right.
2: I got it.
1: For a sec, I thought you were drunk there.
2: Well, I could be.
3: Don't make that conclusion that he's not just yet. All right.
2: What's going on, Miss Karen?
1: I am calling about your bingo card and the crazy things that go on in the summer, good or bad.
2: Right.
1: So mine was leaving my sprinkler on all night. So what happened was... I have a little swimming pool in the backyard for my dogs. I have two dogs.
2: Mm-hmm.
1: And I usually fill it with the sprinkler on the hose because my one dog loves to play with the sprinkler.
3: Right.
2: Okay.
1: So I threw the sprinkler in the pool. It was, I don't know, maybe 9 o'clock at night. And she was playing, and then we all went in. And guess what? Lo and behold, I forgot all about it.
2: Oh, man.
3: That grass was good and watered.
1: The next day, there's a knock at the front door. So my stepson gets up to answer the door, and it was the neighbor right behind us. I think you guys left your sprinkler on in the backyard in a little pool because it's flooding our yard.
2: Oh. Hey, no, it's called irrigation.
3: Yeah.
2: We're irrigating the neighborhood.
1: We're sharing.
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3: Hi, who's this? I'm Tanning. This is Jeff.
4: Hey, Jeff.
2: Who's on first?
4: Whoa,
2: what?
4: Whoa. Don't go too fast. It's early.
3: Sorry about that.
2: Jeff, we've been filling out our summer bingo card. Do you have an idea for a square?
3: Homemade sunscreen.
2: Homemade sunscreen.
4: Hmm.
2: Okay, explain.
3: It made me chuckle because I remember my sister as a kid laying out in the sun in the yard. And we didn't have sunscreen, so she used cooking oil.
4: Oh.
3: And she was just slathering this stuff that she was slick and greasy, and it worked, though. She got tanned, probably more sunburned than tanned.
4: Wow, Jeff, was your sister a stir fry?
2: Was she getting some sun on her bok choys?
4: No, we don't know this man. We can't talk about his sister's bok choys like that.
2: Sorry, Jeff.
0: Sherry and Woody.

0: attention, everyone. It's now time for Sherry and Woody's morning announcements.
1: The victim of the weekend crash on Highway 11 is being remembered. A GoFundMe created for the 22-year-old Bhishma Rajaguru has reached over $77,000. Meanwhile, police have confirmed that Rough Rider Jaden Dulkey caused the accident by driving the wrong way down the highway. He also had alcohol and weed in his vehicle and had gassed and dashed only moments before the collision.
2: It's a lot for Rider's president and CEO Craig Reynolds to process. He says it's been a difficult few days for everyone in their organization.
3: I know myself, it's had moments where you get into work mode and start thinking about what you need to get done. And there's other moments where you're just, you know, you're extremely just sad.
2: Investigators are currently awaiting toxicology reports. Woody, what else is happening today?
1: Well, police are warning us about another text message scam.
2: Oh, boy.
1: The fake text.

0: star-studded cast of former TV greats from like 90210's Brian Austin Green, Full House's Jodie Sweetin, and The Cosby Show's Keisha Knight Pulliam, a.k.a. Rudy.
1: Oh, I love Rudy.
0: Yes, you got to say Rudy. People are like, who? It premieres August 26th.
1: Well, the Toronto Blue Jays' offensive woes continue. The Tampa Bay Rays homered three times to down Toronto 7-1 in the opener of their four-game series at Rogers Centre. The Jays have scored only six times in four games since the All-Star break, losing three.
0: And imagine 2 million people welcoming you home. That's what awaited Spain's World Cup winning team after their 1-0 victory over Argentina on Sunday. The streets of Madrid were jam-packed with 2 million cheering fans. That's wow. Crazy.
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0: There we go. Royal Hawkins.
1: I do want a breakfast cheesy, actually. The answer's always yes to cheesies. Hazy in 26 today and 29 tomorrow.
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1: Boy, they're everywhere.
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3: This is Carissa.
0: Hey, Carissa.
2: What's happening?
3: Hi. Well, that bingo card you were talking about, not that I ever really go swimming that often anymore, but I do remember the worst thing ever in the summer was going to the pools and wearing a one-piece bathing suit and needing to take it off and back on when you wanted to go to the bathroom.
2: Okay, oh. The one-piece strangle yourself has got to go on our Sherry and Woody summer bingo card.
0: I agree. Yeah, now, you would think with all the technology now, they would have some sort of way to unzipper yourself, or, you know,
3: there should be a zipper or some buttons or something.
0: Well, but
3: like, it's literally like break your back work to get it off back on.
0: Well, especially when you're wet. Not that I've ever worn many one pieces, but I just know what it's
3: maybe
0: like.
3: You should have to this summer.
0: If you saw how much hair I had, that would be really hard. It would be so
2: just
0: hard to get off.
2: Through like bristles through the thumb. Oh god, I can't unsee it in my mind. Oh, Woody, it's been a real hard brushing for your body hair this morning.
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0: the late, great Kenny Shields.
1: That's right. The pride of Nokomis, Saskatchewan. Yep. Our friend Lance made sure to remind us that today's the 9-year anniversary of his passing. You know, Kenny Shields' career spanned more than 50 years. He was such an interesting guy.
2: How tall was I when I first wanted to do this sort of thing? You know, how old was I? I mean, it all began when I used to stick a transistor radio under my ear when I go to bed, when I go to school, right, and listen to the radio, and I got all involved in that sort of thing. I mean, everybody has this dream. Everybody has this glorified fantasy of what's going to happen to you when you become this or you become that. So, I mean, in the bar scene in Regina, what we wanted to do was put the best thing we could together. And whenever we get a chance to do it, whether it's 2 or 3 nights, we'll be there. We always have to come back.
3: It's the Sherry and Woody Show.
4: Hello.
1: Oh, hello.
3: Let's go to the phones.
5: Hey, this is Andrea calling for the summer bingo card.
6: Oh, yes.
7: Bingo. Summer bingo.
1: Okay.
7: Yeah, we are, I would say, halfway through summer, yeah?
1: So what do you think needs to go on the card?
5: I wanted to put in patio drinks.
1: Oh, good one. That should definitely be a square.
7: Of course, you've got the free space in the middle, which is, was that Nip Slip, Sherry, or what was the free space?
1: It just says Sherry and Woody, not Nip Slip. Oh. I thought I'd make it an easy one.
7: No. I mean, that's a foregone conclusion.
1: Right. Like
7: you should have had patio drinks a few times at this point.
5: I agree.
7: Yeah, yeah.
1: Can I just say, I don't like eating on a patio. I don't like eating when it's hot. I want to eat inside with my show on Netflix and no family around me.
7: Well, Sherry's a bit weird, but I also agree, because there's too many things outside that think it's a free-for-all.
1: Yes.
7: Like, inside, you don't typically get crows standing there saying, you're going to eat that? Gah! You're going to eat that? Gah!
5: One thing I don't like about eating outside is, like, when it's windy and you get your hair in your face when you're trying to eat. Not a good time.
7: Oh. Yeah, because then you're right ready to take a big bite out of a burger, and whoomp, there goes your ponytail.
5: Yep, exactly.
1: He says that as though that's ever happened to him, as if you've ever had hair blowing in the breeze.
5: With so much experience he's had with it.
7: In fact, my hair blew so much in the breeze, it blew away.
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0: Jay Giles Band Centerfold with a bunch of exceptional radio whistling, Sherry.
1: Okay, so barbecue season continues. The other night, I did burgers. I did a blue cheeseburger. You would have liked it.
0: Blue cheese?
1: Like a little blue cheese crumbled on top, a little bacon.
0: Well, that's just cheese on top of a burger.
1: So sue me. You don't like that?
0: Well, no, it's fine. It's fine. It's fine. You're just following the trend. Everybody's doing weird cheeses on their burgers these days and then claiming to be foodies.
1: Okay, not the point. Move on.
0: Okay.
1: Alongside the bacon cheeseburgers, we did corn on the cob. Delightful summertime treat.
0: Yeah, it is and it isn't.
1: After the meal, Jer said, go look at yourself in the mirror. I was like, what? What are you talking about? He's like, just go look in the mirror right now. I didn't realize that I had not only corn niblets on the side of my face hanging on for dear life, but when I opened my mouth, it looked like each one of my teeth had a white doily behind it.
0: You're right.
1: There was so much corn remnant in my mouth, and I remembered myself eating it like this. Look at me right now.
0: Yeah. Corn is
1: everybody eats corn on the cob.
0: Well, there's no sexy way to eat corn on the cob unless you're my mom. Oh, wait, that sounds terrible. No, mom cuts off the corn. Mom cuts off. No, she cuts the corn. She puts the corn up and then she cuts it with a knife down onto her plate, and she adds the butter after the fact.
1: I get it, but now all I can picture is your mom eating corn sexily in my head.
0: Oh, come on. No. Oh, no, yeah. Don't make this a memory for me.
1: More butter.
0: No, more butter.
1: Get ready.
0: No.
1: She eats corn sexy, and she knows it.
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2: Makes me feel good. Good morning.
3: Hey, guys, it's Emily.
4: Hey, Emily, what's going on?
3: Oh, I just heard you guys talking about the unsexiest foods.
4: Yeah, I say chicken wings.
3: I'm going to back you, Woody. It's chicken wings.
2: I don't like
4: those
2: words.
4: Isn't it, though?
2: Don't back Woody. No.
4: Yeah, I know. Back me. I need a backer or two.
3: Also, like, depending on the wing, it
4: right.
3: could be unsexier. Like, is it saucy or is it spicy? Because
4: right.
3: the spice is stuck in my teeth, but I have to lick my fingers to get the sauce off. So.
4: Right. Any food you have to lick your fingers is just not a good choice for hand food.
3: I like to make aggressive eye contact while I do it to make the other person uncomfortable, too.
4: Aggressive?
2: Aggressive eye
3: contact. Like, you don't blink. You just stare them down.
4: Wow. I'm going to lick my fingers now.
3: Well, you pick the Greek seasoning out of your teeth.
2: God, I can picture the aggressive eye contact.
3: Oh, yeah.
4: Okay. Now, listen. Do you remember the old-fashioned? I've found them at a few different restaurants. The old-fashioned dry ribs that have, like the rubbery bones in them.
2: Oh, yeah, you know?
4: Yeah. And they're, like, they're deep-fried, and you put a little bit of lemon juice on them, and then you put your salt and pepper. Those are really unsexy, but they're good.
2: Because anything where you have to spit out a bone,
4: yeah.
2: there is no way to discreetly do that so that you don't look like an old mangy hyena.
0: Jerry and Woody.

0: Attention, everyone. It's now time for Sherry and Woody's morning announcements.
1: I think it's very important right now. When it comes to the crash involving Rough Rider Jaden Dalkey and 22-year-old Bhishma Rajaguru, to stick with the facts until we know what happens in the toxicology report. And even at that point in time, it's a terrible accident and two human beings have died. Hold on to your anger until we know the facts.
2: Well, here are the facts. RCMP confirmed that Dalkey had alcohol and weed in his car. He was driving a vehicle the wrong way down Highway 11 on the weekend. 22-year-old Bhishma Rajaguru was killed. And Dalkey had gassed and dashed minutes before the collision.
1: All of this information doesn't change how Riders President and CEO Craig Reynolds is feeling today.
3: Doesn't change anything. We lost a member of our organization, a beloved teammate, somebody that meant a lot to us.
2: Well, the team has certainly been put in such a terrible position. They have to somehow focus on football as they get ready to host the Elks on Thursday night.
1: Okay. What else is going on this morning? Well, if you're dreaming about escaping to somewhere warm in the winter, there's a new destination right out of Regina. WestJet has announced weekly nonstop flights to Mexico's San Jose del Cabo beginning in December. So,
2: cool.
1: You can go right there. Get on the plane here and go right there.
2: Well, weather-wise, things are about to heat up literally because experts are saying that the Super El Nino weather phenomenon is now underway. What does it mean for Canadians? Likely a warmer winter. The last Super El Nino year was in 2015, and that was one of our warmest winters in 80 years.
1: It was a hero's welcome for Spain's World Cup winning soccer team.
2: Yeah.
1: An estimated 2 million people gathered to meet the team as they traveled through the streets of Madrid. Spain claimed the World Cup with a 1-0 win over Argentina on Sunday.
2: And here's hoping the Toronto Blue Jays can salvage their season. Right-hander Kevin Gausman will go to the mound when Toronto continues their four-game series with the Tampa Bay Rays today. The Rays homering three times last night to take the opener 7-1 at Rogers Center. Well, hazy and 26 today, but then...
4: Hot stuff coming through.
2: 29 tomorrow, 31 on Thursday, and a stretch of 30s after that.
1: Here in Regina, it continues to be hazy, and we're sitting at 14 degrees.
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0: It's the Sherry and Woody Show on Jack 94.5. Join the conversation.
1: Good morning, Sherry and Woody. How are you?
2: We're fine. Who's this?
1: This is Joey.
3: Joey, we got onto this conversation of unsexy summer foods. What do you think?
1: I hate mushrooms, so whenever I see anybody else eating mushrooms, I want to gag, so that's not sexy, is it?
2: Mushrooms do have a bit of a phallic look to them, you know.
3: Phallic?
1: Like, yeah, yeah.
2: Well, yeah, they kind of look like, you know, they look like a, they sort of look like a wiener.
1: Exactly.
2: Well, not as bad as a wiener looks like a wiener.
3: You should go to a doctor.
1: Have a good day.
0: Sherry and Woody. Jack.

0: VG is staying alive. Hey, our Regina Thunder back and ready to start this year's junior football season. Training camp kicked off on the 17th, Woody, and it's going to wrap up August 1st when they go to Winnipeg to play the Rifles.
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2: This is Mindy calling. How are you doing today?
3: We're coping. I have coping mechanisms. Some of them are healthy. Some of them are not.
0: Yeah.
2: Okay.
3: Yoga. Good coping mechanism.
2: That could be a good one.
3: Gin, not such a good coping mechanism, but way easier than yoga.
0: Okay, what's going on, Mindy?
2: I was just phoning today because you were talking about foods that are not the sexiest to eat.
0: Corn on the cob, the unsexiest food.
3: Hey.
0: Change my mind.
3: Okay.
2: Sushi.
3: Yeah.
0: Interesting. Why?
2: Well, I mean, the smell alone, and I mean, it's a one-biter, so...
3: I do find that...
0: Good point.
3: I do find that sushi can go sideways real quick. Like, you got it, so you're using it, and do you use chopsticks to eat sushi?
2: Well, I attempt, but not so well.
3: See, I'm an expert chopsticker. I could fit right in an eating competition with someone who's an expert in chopsticks. I could give them a run for their money.
0: Really?
3: My fingers gravitate to chopsticks like a cat gravitates to a ball of yarn.
0: You could have said also sushi. They would go to that.
3: Like so you put it all in your mouth. You got the little bit of wasabi. You got the ginger. You put it on top. And you put it all in your mouth at once, and it's almost too big.
0: Those rolls are huge nowadays. Just unsexy.
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0: Matchbox 20, the roads are unwell, but they're getting fixed. That's the good thing with roadwork season. Watch for crews on McCarthy Boulevard from 7th Avenue to Nollet Avenue, and then on Albert Street, the northbound lane from 28th to 29th Avenue. That's got some restrictions.
1: A word, Sherry. A word can say and mean a thousand different things.
0: And what word is that?
1: Difficult.
0: Difficult?
1: Difficult.
0: Okay, what's difficult?
1: The ticks. Difficult. Way more difficult than they've been in the past. When I was a kid, I never even heard about ticks.
0: Actually, you know what's been difficult for everybody? The mosquitoes. This is going to turn out, when all is shaken out for summer 2026, I think it's going to be one of the worst mosquito years we've ever had, right?
1: Yeah. All this wind we've been having lately.
0: Oh, my God.
1: Difficult.
0: Yeah,
1: very
0: so difficult.
1: So very difficult. Double difficult.
0: And it must be difficult, Woody, just owning a cabin.
1: Yeah. It's like a house that's not at your house. And every towel smells like a moldy muskrat.
2: 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Waking up with Sherry and Woody. 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
6: This is Mara telling you why I'm difficult.
7: Okay
8: yes. So tell us, mosquitoes are difficult.
7: Yep.
8: Wind is difficult. But why are you difficult?
6: I am a very difficult person when I go out to eat with people.
7: Oh.
6: I'm not one of the, you know, think, oh, I'm always the one that complains about sending food back. No. I can live with that. I will not order something that somebody else at my table has already ordered.
7: Now, what happens if you say, I will have the filet mignon, and the waitress says, would you like the baked potato, or would you like the 11 potato, or would you like the fries?
8: No,
7: or would
8: we,
7: you like
8: we get
7: the Caesar
8: that there's
7: salad?
8: A lot of potatoes.
7: And you say, but let me listen. Okay. So then Mara says, I want the 11 potato and the filet mignon. And then the person beside you says, that's good. I'll also have exactly that. Do you say, no, whoa, hold on. Stop the food truck.
6: That's why I will not be the first order. I have to be the last person to order.
8: Just to see, just to make sure. You do the cleanup order to make sure everyone's got it straight.
6: But it's really hard for me, too, though, because then I have to always make sure I have, like, three or four different types of things that I would want to eat.
8: Oh, backup options.
6: Yeah, because I'm with a larger party. There's a chance that someone's going to order something that I wanted already. So it's like, okay, can't have that, so I got to go to this one now.
8: Dear God, I'm down to just a side of asparagus. That's the only thing that's left.
2: Sherry and Woody.

0: wrong way down Highway 11 on the weekend. RCMP confirmed that Delkey had alcohol and weed in his car and had gassed and dashed minutes before the collision.
1: But that information doesn't change how Ryder President and CEO Craig Reynolds is feeling.
2: Doesn't change anything. We lost a member of our organization, a beloved teammate, somebody that meant a lot to us.
1: Investigators are currently awaiting toxicology reports, and the team somehow has to focus on football as they get ready to host the Elks on Thursday.
0: What else is happening this morning? Well, if you're already dreaming about escaping somewhere warm this winter, there's a new destination out of Regina. WestJet just announced a weekly nonstop flight to Mexico's San Jose del Cabo beginning in December.
1: U.S. President Dumpy Dumpy Plump Trump has Canada in the crosshairs yet again.
3: You are a bunch of moose-humping, maple-syrup-sucking turncoats. Patriots at all, not patriots.
1: Yesterday, he announced a brand new bunch of tariffs on a range of Canadian products, from wine to hockey sticks to cement. It's all in response to a ban on American booze, which most provinces, except Saskatchewan and Alberta, are still imposing.
0: It was a hero's welcome for Spain's World Cup-winning soccer team. An estimated gathering of almost 2 million people greeted the squad through the streets of Madrid. Spain claimed the World Cup with a 1-0 win Sunday over Argentina.
1: And Sherry, let's hope your Blue Jays can salvage their season. Right-hander Kevin Gausman will take the mound when Toronto continues their four-game series with the Rays today. Tampa Bay homered three times last night to take the opener 7-1 at Rogers Center.
0: Kind of needing some sort of baseball Disney movie miracle at this point.
1: Your sports for Anderson Auto Sales. 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
0: Well, hazy and 26 today.
1: Then we're going on a weather rip.
0: Ooh.
1: Hop on.
0: I don't want to ride on the back. Can I ride on the front? Can you double me?
1: You can't double like that in a motorcycle. Oh. Police will stop you.
0: Okay.
1: And besides, I have a basket there for snacks.
0: A basket on your motorcycle. 29 tomorrow, but then, 31 on Thursday and a stretch of 30s after that.
1: 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We're sitting at 17 degrees.
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0: Jesse's girl, like everybody else, wants to play Jack's Double or Nothing. Name that tune. Yeah. You got to register to play jack945.com.
1: Hey, who's this?
2: This is Biker Mike.
1: Hey, man.
2: You guys want to know why I'm difficult?
1: Yeah. It's come up lately that Sherry's terrible.
0: No, this started with us talking about how, you know, mosquitoes are difficult, wind, etc. What makes you difficult, Biker Mike?
2: My Harley, when people at a gas station say, here, would you like a wet rag to wipe the bugs off your windshield and front fairing? It's like, no. Only thing that touches the bugs is water.
1: No.
0: Wait, what?
2: Well, you know, bug innards are scratchy.
1: Yeah.
2: They're like sandpaper when they're dry. You got to get them soft. They need 20 minutes of moisture before you even hit them with the pressure washer so that they don't leave any scratches on your paint or your windshield.
0: Mm-hmm. Oh, I should use bugs when I'm self-tanning. Because you have to get the top layer off.
1: Yeah, you could use bugs to exfoliate, Sherry. All you got to do is take off your top and stick your body through the sunroof and then drive down the highway at like 80 miles an hour in the middle of summer. You'll be completely covered with bugs like the front of my motorcycle. And you can exfoliate them off yourself.
2: Until she gets hit with a grasshopper or a bee at 120 and then screams like a little girl.
0: Why doesn't Sherry have any teeth? Oh, as a robin.
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2: This is Lori.
3: What's happening?
2: So you guys are talking about how things or what makes people difficult.
4: Yeah, okay. So right now it's difficult outside.
3: Yeah, ticks, too much rain, not enough rain, it never ends. So how are you difficult?
2: I'm really bad when people, like, you go for lunch with somebody and they're like, hey, let me get your lunch, or I'll buy you coffee or whatever. And I'm like, you know what? I'm quite capable of buying my own stuff, but thank you. Like, I just don't like feeling
4: indebted.
2: I just don't like the feeling that, yeah, like I'm indebted to somebody. You know, like they think maybe I can't afford to buy my own coffee or my own lunch. Like, I know they're just trying to pay it forward or be nice, but then I feel like next time they would almost expect me to pay for them.
4: Oh,
3: that's so true. And then you do the dance, like, because what if you don't remember next time or whatever, right? So
2: yeah,
3: it's this awkward
2: dance. They're like looking at you like
4: okay, listen, we used to have a boss and his name was Mark, and we all go out for dinner at the radio station and we'd be doing stuff, and then it would come time for the bill. And the check would come, and Mark would go to his wallet, and you would quickly pull out your card first to put it down to pay, so he couldn't pay for you. And what he was reaching for wasn't a Visa, but it was his business card. And it was a fake reach. He fake reached.
2: No intention of paying.
4: Never. It was such a slick move. I'm just mad I didn't come up with it.
2: It's worse when they're like, they come to the servers, come to the table, and they're like, is this all together or separate? And one says together, and the other one says separate.
3: You know what? Just have a hole open up in the restaurant floor and let me fall right in.
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4: Sherry, you want to answer how I'm doing? 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

0: Jerry. What are you, Jack Dunny 45, who's this?
1: Carlo here calling.
0: Hey, Carlo, how are you?
1: Well, it's going pretty well. Going pretty well.
0: Okay. All right. Hey, I'm happy that it's going well for you because it would be a real bummer for all of us if you called in, hey, it's Carlo, how's Carlo? And you said, well, I had my foot cut off by the lawnmower or something.
2: It
1: could happen.
2: Takes things in a real sad path. Speaking of difficult.
1: Difficult, yeah.
0: Yes.
2: All right. Heat is difficult for people. We know mosquitoes are difficult. Yeah. But, Carlo, how are you difficult?
1: Well, I really think it's something you should be asking my wife, or maybe not.
0: That's probably not a good idea.
1: You know, what makes me difficult is, not a habit or any, well, it could be a habit, but my opinion. I am opinionated.
2: Well, that's okay.
1: Yeah, and I often piss people off. So that couldn't make me difficult, right?
0: Yeah, but I would rather...
1: No, you wouldn't. That's my opinion.
0: Maybe.
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4: Angry.
3: Wait, what?
5: So it's Angry calling? Who is this?
4: Yes, they call me Angry Viv. In fact, it's even on the back of my Jeep. My tire cover is embroidered, and it says, and that's from my husband, Angry Viv.
3: No.
5: Angry Viv. Wow.
4: Yeah, so it's nice for, like, the police when they drive behind me and thinking, wonder what that's about. Maybe we should ask her.
3: Oh, boy. So, okay, as we talk about things that are difficult, from, you know, the wind to the ticks to the mosquitoes, why are you difficult? Why are you so angry?
4: Well, you know, I just think because I've got more time behind me than I have ahead of me. So now it's just like, you know what? I'm sorry. This is what I say. This is what I think. I don't know. So they kind of call me Angry Viv. I guess it's because I just don't care anymore.
5: Well, you get to a point in time when you just say, like, I don't care. Yeah, I guess that's the answer. I just don't care.
4: Yeah, yeah. But what's that point in time for you, Woody? What are you saying, that I'm old?
5: No. Whoa. I'm talking about in the
3: don't
5: day.
3: Don't make her angry.
5: No, I don't want angry. I'm just saying in the day. For me, it's about 6:05 in the morning. If you know, before that, I really try. I'm really on. But by about 6:05, I'm like, whatever.
4: Yeah.
1: Sherry and Woody.

0: 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It's now time for Sherry and Woody's morning announcements.
1: Brought to you by Access Communications.
2: The victim of the weekend crash on Highway 11 is being remembered. A GoFundMe created for the 22-year-old Bhishma Rajaguru has reached over $77,000. Meanwhile, police have confirmed that Rough Rider Jaden Dulkey caused the accident by driving the wrong way down the highway. He also had alcohol and weed in his vehicle and had gassed and dashed only moments before the collision.
3: It's a lot for Rider's president and CEO Craig Reynolds to process. He says it's been a difficult few days for everyone in their organization.
4: If I know myself, it's had moments where you get into work mode and start thinking about what you need to get done, and there's other moments where you're just, you know, you're extremely just sad.
3: Investigators are currently awaiting toxicology reports. Woody, what else is happening today?
2: Well, police are warning us about another text message scam.
3: Oh, boy.
2: The fake text claims to be a police officer, claims that you have a traffic ticket, and then asks you to click on a link to pay the supposed fine. It's getting to the point that I don't even believe people in person. Like, I don't believe any emails I get. I don't believe any text messages I get. I don't believe anything I see on social media because it's usually AI. Now people walk up to me in person and I'm looking, are you AI?
3: Are you a deep fake?
2: Are you a deep fake person?
3: Well, things are about to heat up, literally. Weather experts say the super El Nino weather phenomenon is now underway. For Canadians, it will likely mean a warmer winter. The last super El Nino year was 2015, and that was one of the warmest winters in 80 years.
2: Get ready for a blast from the TV past with HGTV's new renovation show.
5: Can I do that?
2: Urkel, a.k.a. Jaleel White, will host Totally 90s House.
3: I love this.
2: Yeah. It features a star-studded cast of former TV greats from, like, 90210's Brian Austin Green, Full House's Jody Sweetin, and The Cosby Show's Keisha Knight Pulliam, a.k.a. Rudy.
3: Oh, I love Rudy.
2: Yes, got to say Rudy. People are like, who? It premieres August 26th.
3: Well, the Toronto Blue Jays' offensive woes continue. The Tampa Bay Rays homered three times to down Toronto 7-1 in the opener of their four-game series at Rogers Centre. The Jays have scored only six times in four games since the All-Star break, losing three.
2: And imagine 2 million people welcoming you home. That's what awaited Spain's World Cup winning team after their 1-0 victory over Argentina on Sunday. The streets of Madrid were jam-packed with 2 million cheering fans. That's crazy.
3: Your National Junk Food Day weather.
2: There we go. Royal Hawkins.
3: I do want a breakfast cheesy. Actually, the answer is always yes to cheesies. Hazy in 26 today and 29 tomorrow.
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1: I'm content.
0: And
10: well, that's
0: I'm...
10: better than being not content, I guess.
1: Yeah, yeah.
0: I'm malcontent. Is that the opposite?
1: I think that was his wife.
10: Yeah.
1: Mal.
0: I'm malcontent.
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0: UB40, Red Red Wine. A little early. Maybe later. Hey, who's this?
1: Donna. Karen.
2: Donna Karen?
1: Yeah.
2: Which one?
1: which one?
2: Is your name Donna Karen?
1: It is.
2: Wow.
1: It really is.
2: Mr. and Mrs. Karen's daughter, Karen. No. Donna's Karen.
3: Are you? Just came back from holidays, and it doesn't take much.
2: Mr. and Mrs. Karen's daughter, Donna. There.
1: That's right.
2: I got it.
1: For a sec, I thought you were drunk there.
2: Well, I could be.
3: Don't make that conclusion that he's not just yet. All right.
2: What's going on, Miss Karen?
1: I am calling about your bingo card and the crazy things that go on in the summer, good or bad.
2: Right.
1: So mine was leaving my sprinkler on all night. So what happened was I have a little swimming pool in the backyard for my dogs. I have two dogs.
2: Mm-hmm.
1: And I usually fill it with the sprinkler on the hose because my one dog loves to play with the sprinkler.
3: Right.
2: Okay.
1: So I threw the sprinkler in the pool. It was, I don't know, maybe 9 o'clock at night. And she was playing, and then we all went in. And guess what? Lo and behold, I forgot all about it.
2: Oh, man.
3: That grass was good and watered.
1: The next day, there's a knock at the front door. So my stepson gets up to answer the door, and it was the neighbor right behind us. I think you guys left your sprinkler on in the backyard in a little pool. Because it's flooding our yard.
2: Oh. Hey, no, it's called irrigation.
3: Yeah.
2: We're irrigating the neighborhood.
1: We're sharing.
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17: Hi, who's this? I'm Tanny. Hi, this is Jack.
0: Hey, hey, Jeff.
3: Who's on first?
0: Whoa,
3: what?
0: Whoa. Don't go too fast. It's early.
16: Sorry about that.
3: Jeff, we've been filling out our summer bingo card. Do you have an idea for a square?
16: Homemade sunscreen.
3: Homemade sunscreen.
0: Hmm.
3: Okay, explain.
16: It made me chuckle because I remember my sister as a kid laying out in the sun in the yard, and we didn't have sunscreen, so she used cooking oil.
0: Oh.
16: And she was just slathering this stuff, and she was slick and greasy, and it worked, though. She got tanned, probably more sunburned than tanned.
0: Wow, Jeff, was your sister a stir fry?
3: Was she getting some sun on her bok choys?
0: No, we don't know this man. We can't talk about his sister's bok choys like that.
3: Sorry, Jeff.
0: White Snake, here we go. 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

0: 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It's now time for Sherry and Woody's morning announcements.
1: Brought to you by Crocus and Ivy.
2: I think it's very important right now. When it comes to the crash involving Rough Rider Jaden Dalkey and 22-year-old Bhishma Rajaguru, to stick with the facts until we know what happens in the toxicology report. And even at that point in time, it's a terrible accident and two human beings have died. Hold on to your anger until we know the facts.
3: Well, here are the facts. RCMP confirmed that Dalkey had alcohol and weed in his car. He was driving a vehicle the wrong way down Highway 11 on the weekend. 22-year-old Bhishma Rajaguru was killed. And Dalkey had gassed and dashed minutes before the collision.
2: All of this information doesn't change how Riders President and CEO Craig Reynolds is feeling today.
4: Doesn't change anything. We lost a member of our organization, a beloved teammate, somebody that meant a lot to us.
3: Well, the team has certainly been put in such a terrible position. They have to somehow focus on football as they get ready to host the Elks on Thursday night.
2: Okay. What else is going on this morning? Well, if you're dreaming about escaping to somewhere warm in the winter, there's a new destination right out of Regina. WestJet has announced weekly nonstop flights to Mexico's San Jose del Cabo beginning in December. So,
3: cool.
2: You can go right there. Get on the plane here and go right there.
3: Well, weather-wise, things are about to heat up literally because experts are saying that the super El Nino weather phenomenon is now underway. What does it mean for Canadians? Likely a warmer winter. The last super El Nino year was in 2015, and that was one of our warmest winters in 80 years.
2: It was a hero's welcome for Spain's World Cup winning soccer team.
3: Yeah.
2: An estimated 2 million people gathered to meet the team as they traveled through the streets of Madrid. Spain claimed the World Cup with a 1-0 win over Argentina.

0: Bohemian Rhapsody. Anyway, the wind blows. There seems to be road construction.
1: Including on College Avenue, watch for crews working from Rose to Scar Streets.
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2: This is Carissa.
0: Hey, Carissa.
1: What's happening?
2: Hi. Well, that bingo card you were talking about, not that I ever really go swimming that often anymore, but I do remember the worst thing ever in the summer was going to the pools and wearing a one-piece bathing suit and needing to take it off and back on when you wanted to go to the bathroom.
1: Okay, oh. The one-piece strangle yourself has got to go on our Sherry and Woody summer bingo card.
0: I agree. Yeah, now, you would think with all the technology now, they would have some sort of way to unzipper yourself, or, you know,
2: there should be a zipper or some buttons or something.
0: Well, but
2: like, it's literally like break your back work to get it off and back on.
0: Well, especially when you're wet. Not that I've ever worn many one pieces, but I just know what it's
2: maybe
0: like.
2: You should have to this summer.
0: If you saw how much hair I had, that would be really hard. It'd be so
1: just
0: hard to get off.
1: Through like bristles through the thumb. Oh God! I can't unsee it in my mind. Oh, Woody, it's been a real hard brushing for your body hair this morning.
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1: Hello.
2: Oh, hello.
0: Let's go to the phones.
3: Hey, this is Andrea calling for the summer bingo card.
4: Oh, yes.
5: Bingo. Summer bingo.
2: Okay.
5: Yeah, we are, I would say, halfway through summer, yeah?
2: So what do you think needs to go on the card?
3: I wanted to put in patio drinks.
2: Oh, good one. That should definitely be a square.
5: Of course, you've got the free space in the middle, which is, was that Nip Slip, Sherry, or what was the free space?
2: It just says Sherry and Woody, not Nip Slip. Oh. I thought I'd make it an easy one.
5: No. I mean, that's a foregone conclusion.
2: Right.
5: Like you should have had patio drinks a few times at this point.
3: I agree.
5: Yeah, yeah.
2: Can I just say, I don't like eating on a patio. I don't like eating when it's hot. I want to eat inside with my show on Netflix and no family around me.
5: Okay, well, Sherry's a bit weird, but I also agree because there's too many things outside that think it's a free-for-all.
2: Yes.
5: Like, inside, you don't typically get crows standing there saying, you're going to eat that? You're going to eat that?
3: One thing I don't like about eating outside is, like, when it's windy and you get your hair in your face when you're trying to eat. Not a good time.
5: Oh. Yeah, because then you're right ready to take a big bite out of a burger, and whomp, there goes your ponytail.
3: Yep, exactly.
2: He says that as though that's ever happened to him, as if you've ever had hair blowing in the breeze.
3: With so much experience he's had with it.
5: In fact, my hair blew so much in the breeze, it blew away.
0: Jack 94.5. Mornings with Sherry and Woody.
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5: I get told I look like Matt Damon. Not Matt Damon, his friend. What's his name?
2: Ben Affleck?
5: Ben Affleck. A lot of people say I look like Ben Affleck. Yes, they do.
2: Who?
5: A lot of people.
2: Like, because you're both human men with faces?
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0: Billy Joel with Sherry and Woody. Hey, our Regina Red Sox are hitting the road. They're in Medicine Hat tonight. Weyburn tomorrow. Sylvan Lake Friday and Fort Mac over the weekend, Sherry.
1: Okay, so barbecue season continues. The other night, I did burgers. I did a blue cheeseburger. You would have liked it.
0: Blue cheese?
1: Like a little blue cheese crumbled on top, a little bacon.
0: Well, that's just cheese on top of a burger.
1: So sue me. You don't like that?
0: Well, no, it's fine. It's fine. It's fine. You're just following the trend. Everybody's doing weird cheeses on their burgers these days and then claiming to be foodies.
1: Okay, not the point. Move on.
0: Okay.
1: Alongside the bacon cheeseburgers, we did corn on the cob. Summertime treat.
0: Yeah, it is and it isn't.
1: After the meal, Jer said, go look at yourself in the mirror. I was like, what? What are you talking about? He's like, just go look in the mirror right now. I didn't realize that I had not only corn niblets on the side of my face hanging right on for dear life, but when I opened my mouth, it looked like each one of my teeth had a white doily behind it.
0: You're right.
1: There was so much corn remnant in my mouth, and I remembered myself eating it like this. Look at me right now.
0: Yeah. Yeah, no, corn
1: that's
0: is...
1: Everybody eats corn on the cob.
0: Well, there's no sexy way to eat corn on the cob unless you're my mom. Oh, wait, that sounds terrible. No, mom cuts off the corn. Mom cuts off... No, she cuts the corn. She puts the corn up and then she cuts it with a knife down onto her plate and she adds the butter after the fact.
1: Now I can picture is your mom eating corn sexily in my head.
0: Oh, come on. No. Oh, yeah. No, don't make this a memory for me.
1: More butter.
0: No, more butter.
1: Get ready.
0: No.
1: She eats corn sexy, and she knows it.
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2: I love this song. Kind of a bit of a one-hit wonder, I would say, wouldn't you?
3: I've never heard the Eagle Eye Cherry Greatest Hits album.
2: Good point.
3: But I know this song. Same tonight. It's your 90s at 9.

0: tonight, Eagle-Eyed Cherry. It's your 90s at 9. Jack 94.5, who's this?
1: Hey, guys, it's Emily.
2: Hey, Emily, what's going on?
1: Oh, I just heard you guys talking about the unsexiest foods.
2: Yeah, I say chicken wings.
1: I'm going to back you, Woody. It's chicken wings.
0: I don't like
2: those
0: words.
2: Though?
0: Don't back Woody. No.
2: Yeah, I know. Back me. I need a backer or two.
1: Also, like, depending on the wing, it
2: right.
1: could be unsexier. Like, is it saucy or is it spicy? Because
0: right.
1: now spice is stuck in my teeth, but I have to lick my fingers to get the sauce off. So.
2: Right.
0: Oh, yeah.
2: Any food you have to lick your fingers is just not a good choice for hand food.
1: I like to make aggressive eye contact while I do it to make the other person uncomfortable, too.
2: Aggressive?
0: Aggressive what? Eye
1: like
0: contact.
1: Like, you don't blink. You just stare them down.
2: Wow. Yeah, I'm going to lick my fingers now.
1: Well, you pick the Greek seasoning out of your teeth.
0: God, I can picture the aggressive eye contact.
1: Oh, yeah.
2: Okay, now listen. Have you ever? Do you remember the old fashioned? I've found them at a few different restaurants. The old fashioned dry ribs that have like the rubbery bones in them.
0: Oh yeah, you know? Yeah.
2: Yeah. And they're like they're deep fried, and you put a little bit of lemon juice on them, and then you put your salt.
0: Of course.
2: Those are really unsexy, but they're good.
0: Because anything where you have to spit out a bone,
1: yeah.
0: there is no way to discreetly do that so that you don't look like an old mangy hyena.

0: Quinley, Sherry, and Woody. Who's this?
1: Good morning, Sherry and Woody. How are you? This is Joey.
2: Joey, we got onto this conversation of unsexy summer foods. What do you think?
1: I hate mushrooms, so whenever I see anybody else eating mushrooms, I want to gag, so that's not sexy, is it?
3: Mushrooms do have a bit of a phallic look to them, you know.
2: Phallic?
1: Yeah, yeah.
3: Well, yeah. They kind of look like, you know, they look like a, they sort of look like a wiener.
1: Exactly.
3: Well, not as bad as a wiener looks like a wiener.
2: You should go to a doctor.
1: Have a good day.
4: Sherry and Woody. Jack.

0: Glory Days with Sherry and Woody.
1: Hey, our Regina Thunder back and ready to start this year's junior football season. Training camp kicked off on the 17th, Woody, and it's going to wrap up August 1st when they go to Winnipeg to play the Rifles.
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2: This is Mindy calling. How are you doing today?
3: We're coping. I have coping mechanisms. Some of them are healthy. Some of them are not.
1: Yeah.
2: Okay.
3: Yoga. Good coping mechanism.
2: That could be a good one.
3: Gin, not such a good coping mechanism, but way easier than yoga.
1: Okay, what's going on, Mindy?
2: I was just phoning today because you were talking about foods that are not the sexiest to eat.
1: Corn on the cob, the unsexiest food.
3: Hey.
1: Change my mind.
3: Okay.
2: Sushi.
3: Yeah.
1: Interesting. Why?
2: Well, I mean, the smell alone, and I mean, it's a one-biter, so...
3: I do find that...
1: Good point.
3: I do find that sushi can go sideways real quick. Like, you got it, so you're using it, and do you use chopsticks to eat sushi?
2: I attempt, but not so well.
3: See, I'm an expert chopsticker. I could fit right in an eating competition with someone who's an expert in chopsticks. I could give them a run for their money.
1: Really?
3: My fingers gravitate to chopsticks like a cat gravitates to a ball of yarn.
1: You could have said also sushi. They would go to that.
3: Like so you put it all in your mouth. You got the little bit of wasabi. You got the ginger. You put it on top. And you put it all in your mouth at once, and it's almost too big.
1: Rolls are huge nowadays. Just unsexy.
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0: Let's go crazy and just fix every road all at once. How about Sherry?
1: Watch for crews on McCarthy Boulevard from 7th Avenue to Nollet Avenue, and then on Albert Street, the northbound lane from 28th to 29th Avenue. That's got some restrictions.
2: A word, Sherry. Mm. A word can say and mean a thousand different things.
1: And what word is that?
2: Difficult.
1: Difficult?
2: Difficult.
1: Okay, what's difficult?
2: The ticks. Difficult. Way more difficult than they've been in the past. When I was a kid, I never even heard about ticks.
1: Actually, you know what's been difficult for everybody? The mosquitoes. This is going to turn out, when all is shaken out for summer 2026, I think it's going to be one of the worst mosquito years we've ever had, right?
2: Yeah. All this wind we've been having lately.
1: Oh, my God.
2: Difficult.
1: Yeah.

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0: Charge the Satellites with Sherry and Woody. Who's this?
1: This is Mara telling you why I'm difficult.
2: Okay, yes. So tell us, mosquitoes are difficult. Yep. Wind is difficult. But why are you difficult?
1: I am a very difficult person when I go out to eat with people.
3: Oh.
1: I'm not one of the, I'm always the one that complains about sending food back. No. I can live with that. I will not order something that somebody else at my table has already ordered.
3: Now, what happens if you say, I will have the filet mignon, and the waitress says, would you like the baked potato, or would you like the 11 potato, or would you like the fries?
2: No,
3: or would you like
2: we get
3: the
2: that there's
3: salad?
2: A lot of potatoes.
3: And you say, but let me listen. Okay. So then Mara says, I want the 11 potato and the filet mignon. And then the person beside you says, that's good. I'll also have exactly that. Do you say, no, whoa, hold on. Stop the food truck.
1: That's why I will not be the first order. I have to be the last person to order.
2: Just to make sure you do the cleanup order to make sure everyone's got it straight.
1: But it's really hard for me too, though, because then I have to always make sure I have like three or four different types of things that I would want to eat.
2: Oh, backup options.
1: Yeah, because I'm with a larger party. There's a chance that someone's going to order something that I wanted already. So it's like, okay, can't have that, so I got to go to this one now.
2: Dear God, I'm down to just a side of asparagus. That's the only thing that's left.
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Love Me Gently. Jack 94.5, it's your No Repeat Workday. That's always just a fun song, hey? Just a great song for, well, it's Tuesday. We're not getting even close to the weekend yet, but you know what? The weekend countdown is on. 24 degrees for today. It's going to be a nice hot week for the rest of the week. We'll get to that in a second. Here's John Mellencamp and Small.

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3: Addison texted and he said, I would love to hear the stories, Brother Louie. Oh, another KTEL special. Louie, Louie, Louie, Louie. 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Jack 94.5 at Work Wow. 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
2: This was a very interesting band called The Band. Robbie Robertson and all the guys in the band. And the album, The Big Pink, it was released in 1968. And this was a real mix of just about everything when it came to music. Folk, blues, gospel, rock, country, that everything. And influential, guys like Eric Clapton, even Bob Dylan were saying, man, listening to The Big Pink is just inspiring. And it was. Dropping the needle on The Big Pink. This is The Weight. Take a load off, Annie. Here's The Band. 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

kick-starting in the next little while here with all the motorbikes out there because it is going to be hot. It is going to get up to about 24 degrees today, so not bad. 29 for tomorrow. For the Ryder game on Thursday, it is going to be hot. Sunny and 31, 32 on Friday, 33. It just keeps going up. It keeps literally going up. Saturday, 33. Sunday, 34. Get ready for the big heat on because it's happening. Here's Doug and the Slugs. Make it at work. Jack 94.5.

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Jack 94.5, it's your no repeat workday. Whatever happened to the No Doubt reunion? Is it still happening? I know that Gwen Stefani was going to get back with the gang from No Doubt and go out on a little bit of a reunion tour. Seems like everybody's doing that right now. That would be cool because I remember seeing No Doubt back in the late 90s as they were just a brand new band. And to put out that kind of a ska album, it was an awesome album with songs like Just a Girl, which we're just about to hear. And then Gwen Stefani went on that whole big solo pop thing, and now maybe you wanted to get back a little rock and roll. Find out more about that. I'll have to check into it. No Doubt, Just a Girl. Jack 94.5.

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1: When Peter Gabriel was the lead singer for Genesis, you know, they had a few songs that were pretty good. They were doing okay, but then Peter left, and they couldn't find another singer that just could fill the boots. So they thought, you know what? We've got a singer right here. Our drummer, Phil Collins. And so when Phil started singing for the band, that's when Genesis hit superstardom, especially with the album Duke, which was released in 1980. Oh, big songs like, Misunderstanding. That was the big one, and it hit number one all over the world. Genesis, Misunderstanding, from the album Duke. It's Turntable Tuesday, Jack 94.5.

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As the go goes, we got the beats. Jack 94.5. It's your no repeat workday with Shaq this Thursday. The Riders are back at it against the Edmonton Elks at Mosaic Stadium. It's going to be kind of a somber night because, of course, the death of Jaden Dahlke, our linebacker for the Riders, who was killed in a car crash. Lots of things coming out in this investigation, but we'll leave that to our news station, CJME, to unravel if you want to tune to CJME for the latest on that. But we're just all in mourning for one great guy, one great player. I imagine there's going to be a big tribute to Jaden coming up on Thursday as we welcome the Riders back after the bye week, taking on Edmonton. Here's Robert Palmer.

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Jukebox Hero, Jack 94.5. It's your no repeat workday. Lou Gramm is still out there. He's doing all kinds of touring around. It's almost like he's had a resurgence of energy doing all the Foreigner classics. Was asked to maybe do a couple of songs with Foreigner as they were kind of regrouping for another tour, and he kind of turned it down. He says, nah, I've been there, done that. I'll just do my own thing. But he's still out there, and Foreigner's still going strong, too, after they said they were going to pack it in. But once it's in your blood, you know, it's going to keep going. ABBA, Dancing Queen, Jack 94.5.

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2: One of the biggest bands of the 90s was Oasis. Liam and Noel Gallagher. They were two brothers. Now, nobody knew if they would even finish a concert sometimes. They wouldn't know if they're canceling a tour or what's happening with these guys because they fought all the time. And I'm not just talking about arguments. I'm talking about on-stage fistfights. I was at one in Toronto when Oasis was playing. They literally got into a fisticuffs. But one of them left the stage for a couple of... Just a crazy band, but I'll tell you what, they have big, big songs from the album What's the Story, Morning Glory. Everything from Don't Look Back in Anger, some might say Wonderwall, Roll With It, and of course this song, Champagne Supernova, Oasis. Back to 1995. Jack 94.5's Turntable Tuesday.

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Van Halen, one of their signature cover songs. That was from, I believe, Diver Down? Or was it Women and Children first? I better check. But anyway, they always played at least one or two cover songs on all their albums. First album was You Really Got Me from the Kinks. Second album was You're No Good by Linda Ronstadt. Third album, I believe it was that one right there, Oh Pretty Woman. Wasn't from Diver Down, was it? I have to double check on that. Here's Van Morrison and Brown Eyed Girl, Jack 94.5.

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2: 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Said, hope Neil Young will remember Southern Man don't need him round anyhow. 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

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Well, today, enjoy the cooler weather because it is just going to get hotter and hotter right into the weekend. 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Where it goes from there, I guess we'll find out. Just, where we go, it's like the telemiracle. Where are we going? Higher! This is Nazareth on Jack.

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1: 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Sir Mick Jagger turns 83. 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
1: Seeing Elton John in 1974 was hugely influential to me. It was a high-energy spectacle of rock and roll and theatrical showmanship. Let me tell you what happened. I'm in the audience. I'm probably 14 or 15. Elton comes on stage, and he's got fluorescent ping pong balls all over his suit, and he jumps on top of the piano, and they had black lights on the stage, so he had these fluorescent balls and black lights lighting him up. I couldn't believe it. I've never forgotten that experience. In fact, I might have even told him myself. But one of the things that occurs to me about Elton's shows is he always had a good mixture of rockers and ballads. But you gotta have the rockers. It's really important. When we were making the Reckless album, I made sure we had some rockers on there. This one says it all. If you're a rock band and you're touring the world, kids wanna rock.

Billy Idol, White Wedding. Jack 94.5, it's your no-repeat workday with Shaq. I love Turntable Tuesdays, and we got more coming up. All these great albums played off vinyl. Here's Meatloaf, and I'd do anything for love, but I won't do that on Jack.

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It's your no-repeat workday with Shaq. 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On September 15th, you're checking out a Blue Jays game as they take on the Detroit Tigers at Rogers Stadium. And then the next night, you're heading back for AC/DC, the Power Up Tour at the Sky Dome as well. So, yeah. 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And we'll be giving away more tickets, too. Shake the Lake. 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
2: Well, this was their final studio album, and I myself like it the best because, yes, the Beatles, you know, they started off Beatlemania with the twists and shouts and I Want to Hold Your Hands and everything, but as they progressed through their music career, which was a short one, they also came, you know, into a new kind of era of music, and I really liked it. And it was Let It Be, released in 1970, and like I said, it was originally conceived as the Get Back project, and it was their final studio album. Let It Be, one of the great piano intros. Jack 94.5's Turntable Tuesday. Here's the Beatles.

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start with drums. Throw in a little bass. How about some guitar?

I don't stop believing. No. You still have a chance to get in to win with Jack's Rockstar Summer with Mr. Lube and the Shake Shop. Josh, in for Jim. We're going to chat more about that because, well, Toronto, Blue Jays, AC/DC on their tour. Like, yeah. And it's super duper easy to enter. In fact, you can just go to the website right now and do it. That's one way. All right, Josh. In for Jen and Sean and Jen for the rest of the week. A little bit of cheap trick on the work day. Highs at 26. It's gorgeous out there. I want you to want me. I'm

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0: the way music was meant to be heard. 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
2: The smell of vinyl and that liquid fluid they used to clean it. All right. It's Josh. Turntable Tuesday. First of three songs for you this afternoon. American Pie, 1971. That's when it was released with Don McLean, and it turned him literally into an international star. I mean, really, one of the most iconic and talked about rock songs in rock history, American Pie. 4 weeks at number one. And it does remain famous for its mysterious lyrics. Yeah. Inspiring decades of debate over its many cultural references. Now, at more than 8.5 minutes, this is a doozy, right? American Pie became one of the longest songs ever to reach number one on Billboard's Hot 100. And the phrase, the day the music died, by the way, refers to the 1959 plane crash that killed Buddy Holly, Ritchie Valens, and the Big Bopper. Anyway, should we play it? 8.5 minutes of it, baby. Dropping the needle on the record, Don McLean and American Pie. Hello.

Now, if you know me, I can be a bit of a whiner, but is anybody else just getting slammed by allergies? Like, my eyes are watering, you know, and nose just drips nonstop. I'm in a meeting, it's just dripping, and I'm like, I don't have Kleenex. I know it's not only me. Yeah, I'm an allergy sufferer, too. Mel Rain, Blind Melon with Josh and Jack.

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15: 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I'm Whitney.

All right, Easy to Tame, Kim Mitchell this afternoon. Jack 94.5 along with Josh. Have you seen? Well, I don't even need pictures. Have you gone on the highway and then come back and looked at the front of your bumper? There are pictures circulating on social media right now of just, you can't even see the bumper. It is just a complete, it's like a rug of mosquitoes on the bumper, right? Yeah. Now, don't be lazy, and it's easy after you do a road trip, right? You're like, oh man, the bug thing, can wait till tomorrow. Spray them off immediately. They will imprint and etch into your bumper, and if you got PPF or whatever. I'm serious. How do I know? I don't wash my wife's bumper very often, so I got my own to worry about. You know, kidding aside, though, if you got bugs, get them off ASAP. You'll thank me later. Probably suck. Van Halen and Jump. Tech 94.5.

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2: Now, along with Elton John, this next group was one of my favorites growing up. Seriously, I mean, I will stop what I'm doing and just like, I'll groove to whatever song they're playing. Heart, 1975, Dreamboat Annie. It was the stunning debut album from that group introducing the world to the powerhouse vocals of Ann Wilson and the songwriting talents of Nancy Wilson. Now, Crazy on You, yeah. Okay, became the band's breakthrough hit, opening with Nancy's iconic acoustic guitar intro before exploding into one of classic rock's greatest riffs. Dreamboat Annie eventually sold more than a million copies and launched Heart on a career that has spanned five decades. Oh, there it goes, right there. Turntable Tuesday, Crazy on You. This is Heart.

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3: All right, John, thanks for the call. 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
4: 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Bye-bye.

0: like I can taste the root beer and the mini donuts.
1: The Queen City X is just around the corner. July 29th or August 2nd, of course. Jack is going to be presenting on Thursday the 30th, Quiet Riot and Helix on the big stage there. Yeah, Quiet Riot. Pretty sweet. Now, I have no idea what the rides are yet. I don't. Are they out? Is the list out? I hope there are a few more than last year. No, I'm not being negative, but I just, you know what? I found it just slightly lacking. A little. This is my opinion, though, right? But food was good. Maybe a little pricey, but that's the X, right? Gotta pay an arm and a leg for a root beer and a

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0: Gems.
1: Okay, Queen. Queen City Kids along with Josh. It's great to have you along on your Tuesday. Got a big warm-up coming up. Well, you know that already. It's nice there. It's like 26, feels hotter than that. And then we're into the 30s. Your weather brought to you by our friends over at Pass the Message. I'm all French all of a sudden. Pass the Message, custom designs and apparel. All right, like I mentioned, 26. It's down to 12 tonight. Kind of nice. Keep the windows open. Kind of air things out because then it gets hot. Tomorrow, 29, 33, then 33. Then for the weekend, 34, 35. And deliciously hot. Right? But it's got to cool down at night because you got to be able to crank those windows, right? I remember as a kid, no AC, right? Like lots. Slept in a tent in the backyard. But it was my way of getting

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0: Time to pull the 5 o'clock whistle.
5: Oh, and we yet have one more piece of vinyl to throw on the record player. 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One more.
6: Of Return Table Tuesday, we got some Frampton coming up. It's going to be awesome. Dropping the needle on the record. 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

0: I love it. My favorite Black Crowes song right there. That is Hard to Handle, along with Josh. A lot of celebrity birthdays coming up this week. In fact, tomorrow, we're going to celebrate Don Henley's 79th birthday. Lots of Eagles, lots of Henley solo tunes. That will be all day for you tomorrow. I'm looking forward to that.
1: Yeah.
0: Slash on Thursday, 61.

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1: All right, let's drop the needle on the record on some Peter Frampton. 1976, Frampton Comes Alive became one of the biggest live albums. No, seriously, in rock history. It transformed Peter Frampton from a respected musician into a worldwide superstar almost overnight. Right? Frampton Comes Alive spent 10 weeks at number one on Billboard's album charts and was the best-selling album of 1976 in the United States. Let's do it. Turntable Tuesday, my last song with you, too. Dropping the needle on the record with Peter Frampton. Yeah, show me the way. Jack, 94.5.

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0: So I've been revisiting a lot of 5440 songs, and I tend to do this whenever there's a concert for an artist that I'm going to, you know, and I know a lot of their songs, but I like to refresh it, because, you know, who wants to sing the wrong lyrics to a 5440 song, for example, at Shake the Lake?
1: Yeah.
0: 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I should yammer about that coming up before we wrap things up at 6, because, I mean, you want to win that trip to see Blue Jays, right? And maybe the concert with AC/DC. More of that coming up. Yeah, Billy Idol, Rebel Yell.

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I think I was yammering about how I'd love to see Jim Keddie and Blue Radio again, right? 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Weekend, 34. Here's Aerosmith as I get out of the big chair and get out of here. See you tomorrow. Sweet Emotion. 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

0: 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How about some guitar? 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Oh yeah, and vocals.
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0: It all adds up to Regina's greatest hits.